Let's hear it for the boy. Way to go, you. It's Denise Williams, and it's the long weekend with Sean. How you doing this hour? A little bit of everything. From Adele, Northern Pikes, ELO, and Tom Petty. Baby Blue, this is Bad Finger. This is the Raven Radio Network.

0: Tom Petty's You Wreck Me. This is the Raven Radio Network, and it's the long weekend with Sean. And I noticed a little something about me this week. My wife had to work late. I think it was Wednesday. And so I was cooking for myself. And I tend to fall back into my teenage years when I'm cooking for myself. Go to the freezer, look for something in a box, maybe in a bag, something easy, incredibly easy. My go-to, Rogies. Easy. Just grab them, throw them in the pot, boil them. You're good to go. Nuggets in the air fryer, good to go. I was set and ready. Living the dream. 19-year-old's dream. But am I the only one? Probably not. Like, I mean, when you don't feel like cooking, what you having?
1: Cereal, of course. Cereal. I love it.
0: What's your go-to cereal?
1: Cheerios, Raisin Bran.
0: I'm getting a visual as well. I've got you in your jammies and you're in bed.
1: Maybe.
0: Not judging.
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1: Tacos.
0: What sort of tacos are you making?
1: I make both. I make the soft shells. It depends what my company wants, what I mean? But you know what? It's the simplest, because you just make everything, cut everything up, and people make their own. My kids used to love it.
0: Hands in there, double dipping, living the dream.
1: No, that did not happen at my house. Safety and sanitation is always the key. Bleach your hands, because I know how dirty you are.

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0: It's Adele rolling in the deep. This is the Raven Radio Network, and it's Sean, and I mentioned that I noticed a little something about me this week. When I have to cook for myself, it's the easy stuff. In a box, can, bag. Just lazy. I'm not following any recipes. I'm not throwing on my apron and going, okay, let's see what we can create this evening. No. When you don't feel like cooking, what you having?
1: Oh, dude, it's pierogies.
0: Oh, yeah, I had some last night. Love me some pierogies.
1: I bet I've got 5 different types in my freezer.
0: Oh, wow.
1: Because, like, one of my old boss had a school, his kids had a school fundraiser, so we got this mixed pack.
0: Bonus.
1: They're phenomenal.
0: Yeah.
1: And then there's some garlic ones at Save On Foods that are killer. And if you're driving home and you're going, like, I don't know what else to make, you know what? Let's pick up some sour cream to make sure we have some and pierogies.
0: See, I don't even need the sour cream. I just put a little salt, maybe a little margarine on them.
1: Oh, dude. I do them. Our oven is also an air fryer.
0: Oh.
1: So I do them in the air fryer on a pan spread out and flip them halfway, and they're crispy and crunchy.
0: See.
1: They're gooder.
0: I feel like I need to sit down. I used to eat the little ones. Remember the little Chimos in a bag? I could eat a bag.
1: Oh, for sure.
0: Oh, yeah.
1: I used to boil them and then fry them and put some seasoning salt.
0: Some onion, maybe some bacon. Oh, yeah.
1: Bacon, you know, jalapenos.
0: Yeah. Oh.
1: Throw in some pinos while you're frying them and let the pinos cook all the way through a couple of batches. Phenomenal.
0: That's it. I'm having them 2 days in a row.
1: That's crazy.
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Early on, we heard Mercules on a track called Canada to Cali. Coming your way in a bit, Dreezus with a hit called Smudge Bowl. Stay tuned.

0: This what I live for. 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
1: No.
0: Thinking back in hindsight, I used to hide behind a bottle, bro. Running from the past, huh?

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Take the bitterness out of my brain. 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

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I'm your host, Pookie G. Hey, check it out. Coming your way in a bit, Joey Styles with a hit called Projects. 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

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Yeah. I thought you'd be alive forever. Hey. But this life gets cold on this long dark road. I'm writing out these poems, trying to heal my soul. We cried and we wept on that night that you left. You took your last breath. That memory stuck inside my head.

There's at least the sense that you've taken something that could be very much like hell and made it far better than it could have been. And there's also the fact that, you know, if you deal with, if you've matured enough, let's say, to deal with the catastrophe of loss and death, then you can also be the rallying point for the remnants of your family and pull them together at a moment of crisis. And that's a payoff to some degree for the loss. And I mean, I've seen this in families who've dealt with death properly. The remainder of the family pulls together, you know, they become more integrated. And it's not complete compensation for their loss, but it's not nothing. And it certainly beats the alternative, where everyone fractionates because everyone's too weak to cope with the catastrophe and everything dissolves.

move unless I do. So I'm stuck between the holding and the things I'm holding to. I don't say it how I feel, I let it sit between the lines. If you read it how it's written, you might miss it every time. I've been living with the weight, but it don't feel the same to lift. Guess it's lighter when you carry what you never learned.

Tells me that our lives would be great, so when I ask you for your hand, you're gonna hear me say, don't you wanna ride with me, fly?

early on, we heard Cadence on a track called Love Song, coming your way in a bit. Justine Tyrell with a hit featuring Kay Forrest called Ghost Town. I'm your host, Pookie G, and you're tuned into 2 hours of hip-hop nonstop right here on Raven Radio Network. 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

0: life, I began to feel the protection of God. Through an angel. 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You know, I think that's a terrible insult against God to be afraid to fly. Because people are practically saying to the good Lord, as long as I'm here on this earth, you can't touch me.
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Attention Eminem fans. Well, this is Stan. The ultimate Eminem tribute is headed on down to the event center in Satsuma, Alberta. That's the Grey Eagle Resort and Casino, Grey Eagle Drive in Calgary, Alberta, Thursday, September the 10th. Kicks off 8 p.m., runs until 10 p.m. It's an all-ages event. 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

0: 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Coming your way to Bit Beats with a hit called Blessings. 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Stella Standing Bear Off the Res Tour is headed on down to Edmonton, Alberta on the 22nd, as well as Calgary on the 21st. 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

0: I guess it's just the senselessness, the ridiculousness of it, that these things don't have to happen.
1: On September 19th, 1997, Mike Unsworth's 19-year-old son, Chad, was killed by a drunk driver.
0: You start to realize how preventable these deaths are. You know, people can make other arrangements. There's other choices. They could get a cab, they could stay overnight, they could have somebody else drive them. And there'd be a lot of people left alive in this world today if those choices had been exercised.
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0: Join the Building Trades of Alberta for Weaving Networks, connecting the Indigenous Talent Pipeline Symposium being held in Edmonton, Fort McMurray, and Calgary throughout October. 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
1: Down by the River, September 18th through the 20th at Louise McKinney Park in Edmonton. 3 days of music, community, and late summer magic, all along the banks of the North Saskatchewan River. Your headliners are Goldie Boudelier, The Rural Alberta Advantage, and Vincent Neil Emerson. 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